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0: Sementara itu, Organisasi Kesehatan Dunia atau WHO mengonfirmasi ada 5 kasus positif dari 8 kasus yang dilaporkan.
2: 5 of the 8 cases have been confirmed as hantavirus and the other 3 are suspected. Hantaviruses are a group of viruses carried by rodents that can cause severe disease in humans. People are usually infected through contact with infected rodents or their urine, droppings, or saliva.
0: WHO menegaskan bahwa hantavirus berbeda dengan COVID. 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
3: 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Saya Iqbal Kurniadi pamit, selamat malam dan sampai jumpa.
4: A race to contain a deadly virus. Doctors Wednesday flying a passenger from the quarantine ship MV Hondius to Amsterdam, then taken to a German hospital for observation and testing. It's among the latest steps by health experts to trace and stop the spread of the hantavirus.
5: It is incredibly important to be isolating these patients. These patients should not be walking around without a mask, even though they feel healthy.
4: Before the severity of the situation was understood, at least 30 passengers from around the globe disembarked from the boat at various ports and are now trying to be tracked down. WHO alerting these 12 countries of nationals who got off the boat at St. Helena Island. In the U.S., officials confirmed 2 passengers are being monitored in Georgia, another in Arizona, and the New York Times reports California residents were on board. Other American passengers reportedly returned to Texas and Virginia. Symptomatic patients in Switzerland, South Africa, and the Netherlands are receiving care.
6: Just want to show that if we follow public health measures, we can break this chain of transmission, and this doesn't need to be a large epidemic.
4: Spain has accepted the World Health Organization's request for the ship to arrive in the Canary Islands so the remaining 146 people from 23 different countries can get off, return home, and be monitored. Despite the frantic work, WHO's Director General insists countries are prepared and the risk of further spread is minimal.
2: WHO assesses the public health risk as low.
4: Brian Abel reporting.

0: California residents were on board. Other American passengers reportedly returned to Texas and Virginia. Symptomatic patients in Switzerland, South Africa, and the Netherlands are receiving care.
1: Just want to show that if we follow public health measures, we can break this chain of transmission, and this doesn't need to be a large epidemic.
0: Spain has accepted the World Health Organization's request for the ship to arrive in the Canary Islands so the remaining 146 people from 23 different countries can get off, return home, and be monitored. Despite the frantic work, WHO's director general insists countries are prepared and the risk of further spread is minimal.
2: WHO assesses the public health risk as low.
0: Brian Abel reporting.

0: Vinicius untuk bersandar di Kepulauan Canary pada hari Minggu mendatang. 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
0: Sementara itu, Organisasi Kesehatan Dunia atau WHO mengonfirmasi ada 5 kasus positif dari 8 kasus yang dilaporkan.
2: 5 of the 8 cases have been confirmed as hantavirus and the other 3 are suspected. Hantaviruses are a group of viruses carried by rodents that can cause severe disease in humans. People are usually infected through contact with infected rodents or their urine droppings or saliva.
0: WHO menegaskan bahwa hantavirus berbeda dengan COVID. 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
3: 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Saya Iqbal Kurniadi pamit, selamat malam dan sampai jumpa.
4: A race to contain a deadly virus. Doctors Wednesday flying a passenger from the quarantine ship MV Hondius to Amsterdam, then taken to a German hospital for observation and testing. It's among the latest steps by health experts to trace and stop the spread of the hantavirus.
5: It is incredibly important to be isolating these patients. These patients should not be walking around without a mask, even though they feel healthy.
4: Before the severity of the situation was understood, at least 30 passengers from around the globe disembarked from the boat at various ports and are now trying to be tracked down. WHO alerting these 12 countries of nationals who got off the boat at St. Helena Island. In the U.S., officials confirm 2 passengers are being monitored in Georgia, another in Arizona, and the New York Times reports California residents were on board. Other American passengers reportedly returned to Texas and Virginia. Symptomatic patients in Switzerland, South Africa, and the Netherlands are receiving care.
6: Just want to show that if we follow public health measures, we can break this chain of transmission, and this doesn't need to be a large epidemic.
4: Spain has accepted the World Health Organization's request for the ship to arrive in the Canary Islands so the remaining 146 people from 23 different countries can get off, return home, and be monitored. Despite the frantic work, WHO's Director General insists countries are prepared and the risk of further spread is minimal.
2: WHO assesses the public health risk as low.
4: Brian Abel reporting.